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Big Leo, I'm song for song. 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

0: went triple dipper. 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Huh. He beating my with a straight face. 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Huh. I don't give a about a. Huh. I don't give a about a. For real? Huh. I really the. For real? Huh. I'm really that. For real? Huh. I'm popping this in real life. Huh. They popping that. For reals? Huh. They not having going on.
1: Why?
0: That's why they.

0: 2. 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
1: 2. I heard what you said through the grapevine. Funny thing about your problems, they ain't mine. Staying up through the late night. 20 seconds to game time. Getting religious with it. I'm crossing these state lines. 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

0: I really can't believe I'm here right now.
1: 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Make some noise.
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0: ain't gonna front. When you turn this one all the way up, it be beating. Song number one, coming in at the top spot on your Turned Up Tuesday. Coyle Ray, NBA Youngboy, Better Than Yours, right here on the station that is better than yours. It's E93 Wildlife BZ still in the studio. 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

0: Montana. Ever since you left me right here on the station where the E stands for education, it's E93 Wildlife BZ inside your radios reminding you to pull up on us for another back to school bash going down with Die Beating the Odds. Now this kicks off Saturday, July 18th at Groves High School from 9 a.m. until 2:30. One time for my dog, Miss Portia. Matter of fact, I'm going to sit down with Portia probably like Thursday. I'm going to have her tell you all about it. Shouts out Die Beating the Odds. Groves High School, 9 a.m. Saturday, July 18th. That's this Saturday. Pull up on them for another back to school event, man. We got more details on this right now at E93 Radio. Just check out our 93 Days of Summer calendar. Now keep it locked. I'm coming right back your way with that Janice, STFU, E93. This whole
1: Don't get left out, man. Here's what happened today.
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1: Are you smarter than Young Jock?
2: Of course.
3: This is a riddle. 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
3: Here.
1: Three.
4: Two.
1: One.
3: Whoop. Your time is up. I'm sorry. All right, Young Jock.
1: Three.
4: Two.
1: Hell, I don't know.
2: Oh my God.
1: Make sure you tune in for the Day Dilemma. 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
14: A better life with Dr. Sanjay Gupta.
15: We talk a lot here about ultra-processed foods and the many ways in which they can negatively impact your health. They've been linked to weight gain, obesity, type 2 diabetes, cardiovascular disease, even cancer. And now a new study out of UCSF found that high ultra-processed food intake was associated with something called intramuscular fat, which is exactly what it sounds like. That's fat inside your muscles, which can cause them to become weaker. Now, in this particular study, the researchers noticed more wear and tear and pain in people's knees because of weakened thigh muscles. Cutting back on ultra-processed foods isn't easy. The CDC estimates at least half the calories in our diet come from ultra-processed foods. But if you're looking to eat cleaner, cutting out sugar-sweetened beverages, that may be the best number one thing you can do to try and get started. I'm Dr. Sanjay Gupta, helping you live a better life.
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0: Shouts out to that girl, Desi, holding it down in Hilton Head. That's that new flow. 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Now, you know Boosie always needs something, but this time it's not from his fans. It's really from these group of lawyers. They are called J.M. Berkman and Associates. Boosie is filing an arbitration case, meaning he's suing them for allegedly stealing $600,000 for him. Now, get this. That $600,000 was to pardon Boosie from Trump. That presidential pardon that everybody be screaming about to get out of jail, they're claiming that you can pay for it, believe it or not. Now, Boosie did go on his X page, and you know he doesn't hold back. He said, everyone you said you reached out to for my pardon has said you are lying. Every name you name has denied your allegations. Everybody you name will have their time to speak. It's getting hot. So where did the money go? I thought Trump signed the pardon. I thought you had the president on speed dial. Boosie said they had him running around the damn house for nothing. 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Now, that is crazy. If you can pay for that pardon, I mean, they do say money talk. You know the rest of it. 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Those E-lines for your requests. I'm coming back your way with some new Jacquees. Up next, Young and May, E93.
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3: 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All right, Young Jock.
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0: of me.
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1: Ooh.
0: But that's your chick, then why she texting
1: me?
0: Why she keep calling my phone, speaking sexually?
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0: Every time I'm out, why she stressing
1: me?
0: You call her Stephanie?
1: Call her, huh?
0: I call her Heffany.

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1: That new from Drake Shebang, straight off the Iceman album on Savannah's Hip Hop and R&B Leader

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1: Don't turn me down. Free gusto. Come on. Let's

0: inside the studio, that's what the club is supposed to sound like right there. I ain't gonna front. You play that in the club, everybody turn up in this area, man. If you don't believe me, you can check it out for yourself. Starting this Saturday, my boy Crash Out J will be DJing at Henry Street Bistro, 1308 West Montgomery Street, man. Pull up on my boy, 10 until 12. He's going to be getting active on those turntables and not just DJing. He's going to be doing a live broadcast. So when you hear him play whatever he plays in the club, you're going to hear the same thing on the radio. When he's talking on the microphone, they're going to hear it on the radio. This is something that we just started up, man. I'll be in there next weekend, but kicking off this weekend, my boy Crash Out J. 10 until 12, join him Saturday, Henry Street Bistro. 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
16: A better life with Dr. Sanjay Gupta.
17: When you need your body to perform, but some of your muscles are having trouble, other muscles can sometimes help compensate. This is a great thing short term, but long term it can lead to serious and even chronic aches and pains. So if you've got nagging stiffness or irritation somewhere, don't push through it. Try to figure out why it's happening and how you can correct it. Strength and conditioning specialist Dana Santa says performing exercises at a deliberate tempo makes it easier to notice when the wrong muscles are taking over, and also gives the intended muscles a chance to engage before that compensation kicks in. Dana suggests that starting with primary movement patterns such as squatting, hinging, pushing, pulling, rotating, and core can help make compensation easiest to identify and to address. I'm Dr. Sanjay Gupta, helping you live a better life.
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Y'all gone, man. Duffel bag forever. Just left V Live. Atlanta could never die long as Tit alive.

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hometown homie, Wildlife BZ on E93. Now, if you want to catch us doing a party in person, we're still inside the 93 days of summer. 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We'll be pulling up to a block or pool near you, like July 24th. Meet us at Hudson Hill Community Center. 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
3: Whoop. Your time is up. 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All right, Young Jock.
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5: Two.
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14: Not all screen time is created equal, and a new study out of Sweden is helping us understand this even better. So researchers followed more than 20,000 people over nearly two decades and determined that passive screen time, like sitting on the couch and watching television, raised someone's risk of dementia. But if they did something active, like reading, puzzles, or interacting with other people, this same group of people saw their risk of dementia drop. Just like you got to put the work in to keep your body in shape as you age, you basically have to do the same thing with your brain. A couple things I have found to help: working to learn something new every day, whatever it might be, challenging yourself in some way every day, and really importantly, staying socially active. Some days that means meeting friends in person. Other days, maybe an email, a text, or a phone call. Just stay engaged. I'm Dr. Sanjay Gupta, helping you live a better life.
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Coyle Ray, better than yours inside of Wild Nights on E93. And I got one more hour in the building, so get at me with your request at 912-947-0093. On the way, I got some Boss Man D-Lo Motion Party and that Pluto Win Whammy. Right now, it's new Mike Clark Jr.

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Hey. You're locked in with Wildlife Feezy. 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
2: 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Funny thing about your problems, they ain't mine. Staying up through the late night. 20 seconds to game time. 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

0: 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Now, you know Boosie always needs something, but this time I feel like it's justified. If you could check it out one time, you know he had that presidential pardon, or so he thought. Now, Boosie's going through a few situations right now, which is causing him to sue this lawyer group by the name of J.M. Berkman and Associates for allegedly taking his money, stealing his money, claiming that he had that presidential pardon from Donald Trump. Now, this ain't the first time that I heard you could have paid for that pardon. I do hear that money talks. You know how the rest goes. Now, Boosie went to his ex page saying, everyone you said you reached out to, talking about one of the lawyers by the name of Jack. Everyone you said you reached out to for my pardon has said you are lying. Every name you named has denied your allegations. Everybody you named will have their time to speak. It's getting hot. So where did the money go? I thought Trump signed the pardon. I thought you had the president on speed dial. Boosie said they had him running around his damn house for nothing. Can you imagine that? Now, he's suing for $600K. I got your details posted right now at E93FM.com. Keep it locked. On the way, I got some Young Miami. Spin that with E93.
1: Don't get left out, man. 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
1: Are you smarter than Young Jock?
2: Of course.
3: This is a riddle. What has hands but cannot clap?
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3: Yeah.
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5: Two.
6: One.
3: Whoop. Your time is up. I'm sorry. All right, Young Jock.
4: Three.
5: Two.
1: Hello. Hello.
2: Oh my God.
1: Make sure you tune in for the Day Dilemma. 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
9: As someone who's been married nearly 25 years, I'll tell you, there's a lot of great things about having a spouse. And according to a new study out of the University of Miami Health System, marriage might even be linked to a lower risk of cancer. Why? Well, the researchers said people who are married are less likely to engage in risky behavior. They're more likely to get a nudge to go to regular preventive medicine appointments and screenings. And they have a partner to share the load of family obligations, household chores, and finances. No one is saying you should get married in the pursuit of better health. But if you are single, how can you build a strong support system to maybe get some of these same benefits? Do your own research, find out what's important, and then hold members of your squad accountable and let them hold you accountable as well. That can provide a lot of support. I'm Dr. Sanjay Gupta, helping you live a better life.
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0: A new vibe right there from Giveon, Jezebel on Savannah's hip-hop and R&B leader, E93. Wildlife Beezy reminding you that this Saturday, we got Club 93.1 live at Henry Street Bistro, 1308 West Montgomery Street. Pull up on my boy DJ Crash Out J from 10 until 12 midnight. He'll be going in with all of your favorite songs, man. We got the details posted right now at E93 Radio on Instagram and Facebook. 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So if you want to catch us doing our thing live in the mix, that's where you can find us, man. Henry Street Bistro. 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But you already know, I'm back on your airwaves with another chance for you to win these passes to check out that Monster Jam Monster Truck show tomorrow night. 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
1: Everybody love me. I'm so fly. 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
1: Of course.
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2: 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Your time is up. I'm sorry. All right, Young Jock.
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2: 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All right. 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
0: 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We hope you wake up with some good laughs on the Street Morning Takeover.
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low, down low, down low, down low, down low, down low, down low. I like my top lit back, lit back, lit back, lit back, lit back, lit back. Hey, holla if you like your beat. Down low, down low, down low, down low.

0: you lit. 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Man, Bobo in this. 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And the R&B that'll make you sing.
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5: You know, it's funny, when I think back to what the typical American dinner looked like when you and I were kids, there's usually some kind of meat featured at the center of the plate. Vegetables are there, but often thought of as a side dish. More and more, though, we are coming to realize that a plant-based diet, with little or no meat even, is going to be a healthier way to eat for just about everyone. New study out of the University of Hawaii Cancer Center found that eating a high-quality plant-rich diet that includes whole grains, vegetables, and fruits may prevent cognitive impairment even when people start that diet in their late 50s and 60s. Yeah, it's important to make sure you're getting enough protein, fats, complex carbohydrates. Just because you cut out or even cut back on meat, though, is not a license to eat whatever you want. Focus on eating whole, real foods. I'm Dr. Sanjay Gupta, helping you live a better life.
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11: Everyone poops. It's not just the name of a classic potty training book. It's a universal truth. Even though everyone does it, almost no one wants to talk about it. Dr. Tricia Pasricha wants to change that. She's the author of a new book. It's called You've Been Pooping All Wrong. And she says there are three critical P's of pooping. The first is propulsion. Both the voluntary push you exert and the involuntary contractions that happen naturally within your body. Top line, when you feel the need to go, don't hold it. The second P is pliability, which refers to stool softness. The keys to this one are making sure you're drinking enough water and eating enough fiber. And the last P is for pelvic floor. If you can get your knees up above your waist while you're on the toilet, like on a stool or a garbage can or a stack of books even, that can make all the difference. I'm Dr. Sanjay Gupta, helping you live a better life.
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0: Filmmaker refused to sit down for a deposition unless Rodriguez's attorneys agreed not to ask whether Perry was attracted to men. Rodriguez previously asked the judge to compel Perry's testimony and sanction him for allegedly failing to appear, and Tyler Perry's attorneys are pushing back hard on that narrative. And according to My News LA, the defense says Perry had already agreed to sit for the deposition on December 9th. Now, his lawyers argue that Rodriguez filed his motion even though a date, time, and location had already been discussed. The filmmaker's team claims that the timing was no coincidence, and Perry's lawyers allege Rodriguez raised the possibility of a multi-million dollar settlement after the deposition arrangements were made. So Tyler Perry said he don't want to speak on what he do outside work. So okay. Now, moving on to Cardi B. She said she's upset because y'all got her defending her baby daddy that she beefing with, Stephon Diggs, and the DL accusations. Take a listen.
1: Y'all got me defending a that I'm beefing with. This light-skinned albino came on the internet and told the story three different times. The first time was, I asked this for some money, you know, like he was my people, and he came and whispered in my ear like, oh, you want the money, you gotta do this, this, and that. Then when your story wasn't getting picked up how you wanted it to get picked up, you juiced it up and you spiced it the fuck up, and now it's, oh yeah, he was high and he pulled out his meat.
0: And Chris Blake Griffith is responding back to those claims. Now, Cardi also said that he robbed and took money from Stephon Diggs. So he came back and was basically like, no, I have too much respect for Barty for me saying anything disparaging back to her. But mama, please take off the blinders. Cardi B, I'm not defending or arguing with no man that claimed they slept with my man. But go ahead, girl. And lastly, we are going to get into Lil Durk. Now, Lil Durk just scored a big legal win. The Chicago artist, who's currently wrapped up in a high stakes federal murder for hire trial, was pushing to get some recently tacked on racketeering charges tossed out, and on Tuesday he got the ruling that he was looking for. Judge Michael W. Fitzgerald ordered that the racketeering counts, which were only added in early June, so they were new, will be severed from the main case and handled down the line. So the primary trial is still locked in to kick off on August 20th. So we got to see what's going on with that. Well, at least Durk has some type of win, because it's, I don't know how it's looking. But that's Word on the Streets News. I'm Dree Taylor, filling in for Miss Shanika. And of course, it's brought to you by Amy with the Right and 1-800-TRUCK-WRECK.

Shanika. Good morning, world. Tree Taylor here, filling in for Miss Shanika, and I got you with the word on the streets news. Child, we're going to get started with Tyler Perry. He says the accuser, Mario Rodriguez, is using sexuality questions to embarrass him into a multi-million dollar settlement. Now, according to TMZ, Perry's legal team filed a new court document responding to Rodriguez's claim that the

Call us up right now. Waiting on you. All right, keep it locked. More with Young Jock in the Streets Morning Takeover.

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Good morning, world. Dree Taylor here, filling in for Miss Shanika, and I got you with the word on the streets news. Child, we're going to get started with Tyler Perry. He says the accuser, Mario Rodriguez, is using sexuality questions to embarrass him into a multi-million dollar settlement. Now, according to TMZ, Perry's legal team filed a new court document responding to Rodriguez's claim that the filmmaker refused to sit down for a deposition unless Rodriguez's attorneys agreed not to ask whether Perry was attracted to men. Rodriguez previously asked the judge to compel Perry's testimony and sanction him for allegedly failing to appear. And Tyler Perry's attorneys are pushing back hard on that narrative. And according to My News LA, the defense says Perry had already agreed to sit for the deposition on December 9th. Now, his lawyers argue that Rodriguez filed his motion even though a date, time, and location had already been discussed. The filmmaker's team claims that the timing was no coincidence, and Perry's lawyers allege Rodriguez raised the possibility of a multi-million dollar settlement after the deposition.

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It's Young Jock and the Street Morning Takeover.

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0: My name is Amora, and I shout out to my mom, my dad, my brothers, and my god sisters, E93.
1: Yo, bro. 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
1: Need a little pick-me-up?
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3: 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Like, I ain't even like that.

Lotto Glow right here on the new home for the Streets Morning Takeover, E93. 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

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That's when I knew that your heart was scarring. 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Like, wait, babe, let me

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1: 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You got to go into the office unless you're like a truck driver, you know, something. 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

0: bigger than black and white. It's a problem with the whole way of life. It can't change overnight. But we gotta start somewhere. Might as well go ahead, start here. 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God is the only man I fear.
1: Not a morning person.
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1: 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We hope you wake up with some good laughs on the Street Morning Takeover.
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Isaiah Rashad, the new home for the Streets Morning Takeover, E93. Time for my quick question. And you'll really know this if you have kids, especially if you have a little girl. Which Disney movie features the song Let It Go? And we ain't talking about Keisha Cole and Missy Elliott. Not that Let It Go. Okay. Which Disney movie

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0: you could put me any place on the map, cause I'm him. 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Somebody tell them people Mr. Hem is here.
1: Whoa, whoa, whoa, whoa, whoa, whoa.
0: Mr. Hem is here.
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0: Mr. Hem.
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0: The answer to my quick question for today, which Disney movie features the song Let It Go, is Frozen. It's Frozen. But shout out to Missy Elliott and Keisha Cole because they got a song Let It Go as well. 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
1: What you know about love?
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your lunch break. 912-947-0093. And you might be in the office right now. You ain't even got to call. 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

Wild Life BZ, that Lunchbox Mix, right here on the new home for the Streets Morning Takeover, E93. Today is National Hot Dog Day. I'm going to tell you how I like mine. It's two ways I like my hot dog. You can either put chili and cheese, or if we had like a barbecue at the cookout at my grandmama's house, you could just put me some mustard.

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2: Man, heard what you said through the grapevine. Funny thing about your problems, they ain't mine. 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Getting religious with it. Time crossing these state lines. Working hard through the late nights. 20 seconds to game time.

grapevine. Funny thing about your problems, they ain't mine. 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Work on

future. It's game time right here on the new home for the Streets Morning Takeover, E93. I don't want to talk about this because I'm Team Megan all day, but it's my job to let you know what's going on, so I'm going to make this quick. You know Tory Lanez locked up, but they ain't stopping him from dropping no music. This boy is getting ready to drop a new album. Matter of fact, it's a double album he's dropping on Friday. He released the cover art on yesterday, and I was trying to see if he had any features. Like, anybody in the cell wanted to hop on real quick, but... He's really dropping a double album on Friday. Listen, if you get locked up, I don't want to hear it. No excuses. You can drop albums, get a certificate,

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3: 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All right, Young Jock.
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18: We talk a lot here about ultra-processed foods and the many ways in which they can negatively impact your health. They've been linked to weight gain, obesity, type 2 diabetes, cardiovascular disease, even cancer. And now a new study out of UCSF found that high ultra-processed food intake was associated with something called intramuscular fat, which is exactly what it sounds like. That's fat inside your muscles, which can cause them to become weaker. Now, in this particular study, the researchers noticed more wear and tear and pain in people's knees because of weakened thigh muscles. Cutting back on ultra-processed foods isn't easy. The CDC estimates at least half the calories in our diet come from ultra-processed foods. But if you're looking to eat cleaner, cutting out sugar-sweetened beverages, that may be the best number one thing you can do to try and get started. I'm Dr. Sanjay Gupta, helping you live a better life.
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1: Never chase bread, chase the vision. 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No cap, God am a witness. Success feel better, independent. 9-11 at the Valley, Adeline it. Big Master P vibe, no limit. Falling hard on another hemisphere. Somebody tell them people Mr. Him is here.
2: Whoa, whoa, whoa, whoa, whoa, whoa.
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3: 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Ayo, Ferg.
4: Yeah. Ride with the mob, alhamdulillah. 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

0: Kehlani Usher, Shoulda Never, right here on the new home for the Streets Morning Takeover, E93. I'ma whisper his name because I'm Team Stallion all day. Tory Lanez. He getting ready to drop an album from jail. He's dropping a double album on this Friday. He released the track list, the cover art. I wanted to see if he had any features. If anybody in the cell wanted to hop on the track. But yeah, he drops it this Friday. I'm going to tell you right now, if you get locked up, there's so many things you can still do. You could drop albums, get a CDL, get a degree, certifications. Like, if you locked up, use your time wisely. On the way. Hurricane Chris, drop and give me 50. E93.
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0: Jacquees and Juvie, Leak Bag, right here on the new home for the Streets Morning Takeover. E93, Nina behind the mic, about to get ready to head out and enjoy my day. Of course, before I leave, I always leave you with a word from Nina. Some people are mean and bitter and rude and ugly because they had a rough childhood, okay? They had it hard coming up. Some people are kind and caring and considerate and thoughtful and loving for the exact same reason. So at the end of the day, the choice is yours. E93.
1: Don't get left out, man. 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
1: Are you smarter than Young Jock?
2: Of course.
3: This is a riddle. What has hands but cannot clap?
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3: Whoop. Your time is up. I'm sorry. All right, Young Jock.
4: 3, 2.
1: Hello, hello.
3: What? All right. The answer is a clock.
2: Oh, my God.
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11: Everyone poops. It's not just the name of a classic potty training book. It's a universal truth. Even though everyone does it, almost no one wants to talk about it. Dr. Tricia Pasricha wants to change that. She's the author of a new book. It's called You've Been Pooping All Wrong. And she says there are three critical P's of pooping. The first is propulsion. Both the voluntary push you exert and the involuntary contractions

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8: We talk a lot here about ultra-processed foods and the many ways in which they can negatively impact your health. They've been linked to weight gain, obesity, type 2 diabetes, cardiovascular disease, even cancer. And now a new study out of UCSF found that high ultra-processed food intake was associated with something called intramuscular fat, which is exactly what it sounds like. That's fat inside your muscles, which can cause them to become weaker. Now, in this particular study, the researchers noticed more wear and tear and pain in people's knees because of weakened thigh muscles. Cutting back on ultra-processed foods isn't easy. The CDC estimates at least half the calories

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15: A better life with Dr. Sanjay Gupta.
16: When we talk about how much exercise someone should get, current guidelines call for about 150 minutes of moderate intensity exercise or 75 minutes of vigorous intensity exercise every week. New study out of the UK makes a strong case for vigorous exercise if and when you can do it. Now, researchers determined that even little bursts of vigorous exercise can significantly reduce someone's risk of 8 different diseases: dementia, type 2 diabetes, fatty liver disease, chronic respiratory disease, chronic kidney disease, immune-mediated inflammatory diseases, major cardiovascular events, and atrial fibrillation. We're not talking about complicated training programs here. Just work with what you can into your everyday life. If you are breathless and unable to speak in complete sentences, then you've hit the mark. I'm Dr. Sanjay Gupta, helping you live a better life.
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1: Yes, sir, bet that.
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2: 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She ain't even all that. Like, I ain't even like that. Ain't her mama white.

0: Don't get left out, man. Here's what happened today.
1: Hey, this is Leah from the South Side.
0: Are you smarter than Young Jock?
1: Of course.
2: This is a riddle. What has hands but cannot clap?
1: What has hands but cannot clap?
2: Yeah.
3: 3, 2, 1.
2: Whoop. Your time is up. I'm sorry. All right, Young Jock.
3: 3, 2.
0: Hell, I don't know.
4: What?
2: All right. The answer is a clock.
1: Oh, my God.
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8: We talk a lot here about ultra-processed foods and the many ways in which they can negatively impact your health. They've been linked to weight gain, obesity, type 2 diabetes, cardiovascular disease, even cancer. And now a new study out of UCSF found that high ultra-processed food intake

0: name is RJ. Shout out to my mama, Inani Free.
1: These preyed on my downfall.
2: Hey, what?
1: These preyed on my downfall. On R10, I stood tall.
2: You did?
1: Show these disloyal how to boil. Go get a thermometer for the pot. I need to cook right. Let's keep that water 400 degrees Fahrenheit. You ever been inside a federal courtroom? You ever went to trial and fought for your life? Being broke did something to my spirit. Ask to plug me. They act like they couldn't hear me. Look at me not driving German engineering. You don't want your baby mama. Keep the from near me, Kilroy. Remember when I used to use your L's to hit the road, hit the O and make them big boy sales move? Remember when you had them green things mailed with vacuum seals, trying not to have them green things smell? Feds was on me. What you know about related to money? I don't know nothing. I just used to see them walk to the Coney. My body count go from Persian to Cody. Any further questions, you could take that up with the lawyer. My Finkel J Money, Brimo Low Project, Joe will tell you every day before school I sold a half boat. How you think I won best dressed with no support? And had them paid lawyers coming in and out of court. Hey, Wando, ATO, ain't it a blessing? We made it out Kentucky after all that happened. After the pre-trials, after the status, after them impact statements, after the castle. Hey, JR, ain't it a blessing? We made it out of Lansing after all that happened. After Michigan State, after Hubbard, when our mans told on us, them bands they took from us. Joy Rowe,

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1: I already know that.
0: I know they prayed on my downfall. On R10, I stood tall.
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1: 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There's

0: you could put me any place on the map, cause I'm him. Never chase bread, chase the vision. Make your word when you say it, be the business. No cap, God am a witness. Success feel better, independent. 9-11 at the Valley, Adelinic. Big Master P vibe, no limit. 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Somebody tell them people Mr. Hem is here.
1: Whoa, whoa, whoa, whoa, whoa, whoa.
0: Mr. Hem is here.
1: Whoa, whoa, whoa, whoa, whoa, whoa.
0: Mr. Hem.
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0: Are you smarter than Young Jock?
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2: This is a riddle. What has hands but cannot clap?
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5: One.
2: Whoop. Your time is up. I'm sorry. All right, Young Jock.
0: Hell, I don't know.
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2: 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The answer is a clock.
1: Oh, my God.
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16: Everyone poops. It's not just the name of a classic potty training book. It's a universal truth. Even though everyone does it, almost no one wants to talk about it. Dr. Tricia Pasricha wants to change that. She's the author of a new book. It's called You've Been Pooping All Wrong. And she says there are three critical P's of pooping. The first is propulsion. Both the voluntary push you exert and the involuntary contractions that happen naturally within your body. Top line, when you feel the need to go, don't hold it. The second P is pliability, which refers to stool softness. The keys to this one are making sure you're drinking enough water and eating enough fiber. And the last P is for pelvic floor. If you can get your knees up above your waist while you're on the toilet, like on a stool or a garbage can or a stack of books even, that can make all the difference. I'm Dr. Sanjay Gupta, helping you live a better life.
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What it do? What's happening? 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Man.

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1: 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E93, Wildlife BZ, inside the radios. Shouts out to Miss Portia Benbow. Huge shouts out to Miss Shakira Green. I'm going to sit down and talk with them tomorrow because, you know, the E stands for education. So I'm going to do a little interview to talk about their Diabetes and the Odds Back to School giveaway going down Saturday, July 18th at Groves High. Now, a few details. It'll be going down from 10 until 1. Doors open at 9:15. They got so much going on. A basketball clinic, a backpack and school supply giveaway. They also have some small vendors out there, resources for the families. They're doing sport physicals, health screenings. Listen, free haircuts. Pull up on them, man. Groves High School, doors open at 9 a.m. this upcoming Saturday. I'm going to sit down and talk to Miss Portia and Miss Shakira tomorrow. Shouts out to Diabetes and the Odds. Matter of fact, I'm going to share this one time at wildlife_BZ so you can see it and keep it locked with me, man. I'm coming back with some Coi Leray, an NBA young boy, better than yours, with E93.
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0: Cancer season still in full swing. Happy birthday goes out to Ballin' rapper, that boy Jim Jones, celebrating a birthday. You know, recently Jones sat down in an interview and he was asked about how he feels about fans basically saying he's too old to be dressing the way that he does. He had to tell the fans. He clapped back real quick, letting them know, I created the style that you're dressing in. We did this way back when with the balling. Yeah, shout out Jim Jones, man. Happy birthday. Also, birthday shouts out to Shantae, Trey, and Vanessa holding it down in the SAV. If you want your HBD, just get at me. I ain't mean to make it rhyme. 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